fuse when your lights have gone. You can knit a sweater by the fireside. Sunday mornings go for a little ride.

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It's not time to make a change. Just relax, take it easy. You're still young, that's your

I've had it to hear, be and where. Love's a small word, a part-time thing, a paper ring. I know it's been done, having one girl who loved me, right or wrong.

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1: Lord, look at them yo-yos, that's the way you do it. You play the guitar on the MTV.
2: Yeah, that ain't working, that's the way you do it. Money for nothing and chicks for free.
1: Man, that ain't working, that's the way you do it. And let me tell you, brother, them guys...

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49 and went to Detroit working on assembly line. The first year they had me putting wheels on Cadillacs. Every day I'd watch them beauties roll by, and sometimes I'd hang my head and cry.

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I'd have me a car worth at least 100 grand.

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0: 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Uno stile inconfondibile. 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
1: If you could live in cells, imagine it. 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